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It's your love I'm lost in. 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Your love I'm lost in. 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Even though I'm

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3: Hey there, ladies and gentlemen. A very good morning to you. Welcome to the magic of breakfast. You're listening to Anchor Radio. Steve Dryden here with you until 11. And we're just going to raise the gains very, very slightly. Nothing too much, but just to get you all going a bit.

Oh yeah, kicking off a small Copperhead Road, that's Steve Earle. And big, big welcome to the magic of breakfast. I have had some breakfast. Never, ever underestimate how good toast is. Nice cup of tea, cup of coffee and toast, lots of butter though. Right then, so what have we got next? What about love?

Love Heartstyle. Nice and gentle on a Sunday morning. Welcome to the magic of breakfast.

So then, Heart are asking, what about love? And what about it? Morning, evening, nighttime, daytime, the weekend. All is good, especially for rocking all over the world. It's Status Quo.

Okay then, rock and roll over the world, status quo. Very good morning to you. It's the magic of breakfast here on Anchor Radio. Just to remind you, if you want to mention, drop us a note there on WhatsApp. If you're in the group, you know what to do, go for it. If you're listening in and you don't know what to do, then go to www.anchor.radio. Follow the link on there to join up on WhatsApp and you can take part of the banter that's very quiet this morning. And here we are with the Cars. And my best friend's girl.

Yeah. It can be a little bit of an awkward situation now. And I'll just say nothing more. That's My Best Friend's Girlfriend by The Cars. Hope you're all doing okay. Very good morning to you. It is Anchor Radio.

and it's Supertramp. Love this one. Take the Highway Home. I'll try taking the long way home.

There we are with the Steve Miller Band. And that one, Abracadabra. So then, very good morning to you. Shout out to Johnny Cappuccino and Michael Carter. Hope you guys are all okay, having a nice Sunday morning. A bit of Marillion coming up now from their Misplaced Childhood album. Beautiful track, this one. It is Lavender. My daughter can't stand the smell of lavender.

And that's Merillion, a very, very short track. That's a Lavender. Great track though. And shout out to Victoria. Hey Victoria, good to see you. Thanks for tuning in. Hope you're doing all right. And having a fine Sunday morning.

Oh yes, the Who. Who are you? And I think that might have been the explicit version, because I think there was a couple of naughties in there. So apologies for the Sunday morning naughtiness. Still a great track. Okay then, it's the Old Laughing Lady. And written by Neil Young, this is done by Stereophonics.

0: Oh yeah, what a beautiful track there. And originally by Neil Young, The Old Laughing Lady. That's the Stereophonics.
1: Time to get out of bed. Time to put on the radio. Oh, you've already put it on.

Oh yeah, that is so chilled out, that track. Walking around. Tom Petty. Face in the crowd. Face in the crowd. Face in the crowd. Right then, so a couple more shout-outs. Hello to Miss Marie. Lovely to have you in with us, Marie. And Dave as well. Good morning, Dave. Hope you're all right, mate. A face in the crowd. Big thanks to both of you for joining us.

And a shout out also to Angie and Howard today in Carlisle. You got to learn to fly. Good morning to you guys, hope you're all right. Mr. and Broken Wings.

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0: Okay, let's go for some real classic rock. You got it? Eagles, Hotel California. And we haven't had that spirit here since 1969.

Oh yeah, what a lead, what a track. That's the Eagles for you, Hotel California. Legend. Okay then, very good morning to you. Welcome to the magic of breakfast.

Yeah, the great sound of Nickelback. And that one's Satellite. Very warm welcome to you. I've just tuned in. You're listening to the Anchor Radio and the magic of breakfast. Have you ever heard that little laugh just in there? Get in, Toto. This is Africa. First of two tracks by them this morning.

Okay, so ladies and gentlemen, it's a magical breakfast here on Anchor Radio. Very good morning to you. Hope you're all doing well. There's the Sticks and the Best of Times. And now well into our second hour now. Give you a rundown very soon as to what's on. Here though is Remedy and the Black Crowes.

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1: Start your Sunday with breakfast with Steve and Jane.

Now, I have to say, I don't think I ever thought that I would hear Shalala actually sung in a Bon Jovi track. But it's absolutely great, Queen of New Orleans. And that's Bon Jovi. Okay then, you want to mention, drop us a note on WhatsApp at www.anchor.radio. If you're not already in the group, go there and you can sign up. If you do know, then drop us a note. Right, bit of Lady Gaga now. This one, Electric Chapel. Great, great song. I'm doing like a bit of Lady Gaga.

Right then, folks, so what is on the rest of today here on Anchor? We finish up here at 11, and then from 11 and 2 until 2 even, you can catch Mark, A Second Chance of Guilty Pleasures. From 2 until 4, Miss Marie is on with Magical Moments. From 5 until 8, it's the Airplay 40. And then from 10 until midnight, it is Corrie Jane with Footprints. And that, folks, is what's on for the rest of today here on Anchor Radio.

It's Journey. From the soundtrack to the Armageddon film. And Remember Me. Hi folks, well and truly into your second hour now. Time moving on. Hope you're all enjoying the music on this morning.

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1: Now then, as promised, here we are with another one from Toto. And I will remember. Very dramatic track.

I do like this little bit here at the end. It's a bit like a dance track. You get that sort of minute of just a bit of music. And then you're down to 30 seconds. So then, Toto, I will remember. Like an elephant, perfect memory. Second one from the Cars now. And just what I needed.

Okay then, just a little bit before 10 to 11. Just what I needed at Cigars. Getting much closer now to the top of the hour. And up now is The Cult.

It's the Cult She Sales Sanctuary. I used to always keep wanting to say seashells, but I sort of got over that now. And then, ladies and gentlemen, the two. Down to our last two tracks. Do hope you've enjoyed the music on this morning. Suzy Quattro up now for our penultimate track.

Oh yeah, now there is a woman you don't argue with, or you wouldn't argue with. If you can't get Suzy Quatro. And if you can't give me love. 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Right then, folks, there we are. That's it for today. If you can't give me love. Thank you all very, very much for listening in. Hope you've enjoyed the music. One more track left to play out with.

And here is Tears for Fears. This one change. Cheers, folks. We'll see you later. Mark's Second Chance, Guilty Pleasure, up next.

0: Hippie, I don't want to go skiing. The mountains are far too high.
1: But neither do I, George. It's far too cold. Let's stay here and eat all Jeffrey's chocky-bickies and listen to Guilty Pleasures
0: with Rhino, only on Anchor Radio.

The heat is definitely on. 18 degrees currently, the west of Scotland, 26 inside the house. Apologies for the slightly discombobulated start to the show. I had to reboot all my jingles onto this brand new computer, and I've put them in different places, so my fingers were clumsily just randomly

stuff together for this new computer, putting the new hard drive in it, and all the apps and stuff. And Josh also for several hours both yesterday and today, because I broke it last night. Had to get it fixed again this morning. Well, this evening. This afternoon. Some point today, it's all blended into one. My microphone sounds alright, because I've had to adjust all the levels and reboot everything and reinstall everything, so hopefully everything sounds alright. Tonight is a slightly different Guilty Pleasures. I don't have a playlist for tonight. So tonight, it's your request. Whatever you want to hear, send it in private message, and I will get it on the air between now and 9 p.m. We're kicking off with a safety track that I put on at the start, just in case nobody selected anything. This is Tonight Tonight from Genesis.

the extended version. So, shout out to Nick on the chat, shout out to Mom and Mark, whoever else is listening. I think Laura's listening. Anybody else is listening, if you missed the start of the show, then tonight it's a free-for-all. So private message me your requests, and I'll get them on the air between now and 9 p.m. Don't send any links, though. Just the name of the artist and the name of the track.

Genesis with Tonight, Tonight. Shout out to Stretchy Dave who's tuned in. Shout out to Evelyn and family who are tuned in. And shout out to Laura who's just confirmed that she is tuned in. So, tonight is a very different Guilty Pleasures because I didn't have a show prepared because I was a wee bit short-sighted. Well, a wee bit more than that. Technically, it's classed as blind, but on this occasion, short-sighted. So, I didn't think I would be going live tonight because I didn't think my new computer would be up and ready, but it is. I thought, oh well, I'll go live, but I don't have a playlist. So the playlist tonight is going to be entirely chosen by you guys. Thankfully, Laura and Mum jumped in very quickly on that, and they've sent me a bunch of songs, and I'm going to go with those first. If you guys have some songs, private message me. Don't put them in the chat because they'll get lost. Private message me the song title and the artist, and if you can, give correct spelling because I will be copying and pasting. That would be helpful. Don't send me links because they will trigger immediately and entirely ruin the playlist, although may improve it. You never know. Next up, this is Laura's first choice, Indian Summer. Stereophonics.

Stereophonics with Indian Summer. It certainly feels like we're going through an Indian summer. The heat has been incredible. I haven't slept for about 3 nights. The heat while we were away in Jersey, it was just nice. It's nice to come back to decent weather, not miserable, rainy, Scottish, typical weather. This is Great White, call it rock and roll. This is Laura's second choice. Get your choices in, private message me. Track title, artist name, no links, please.

Someone That You're With from Nickelback. Another of Laura's choices tonight on this extraordinary, extra special request, Guilty Pleasures. Send in your songs, private message. Don't put them in the chat because I will lose them in that thread because it's pretty active. Private message me, track title, artist name, and hopefully you won't mix them up. Evelyn is guilty as charged. The amount of research I do when Evelyn sends me songs, I should be a librarian, honestly. So, before that we had Jerry Cinnamon, who I actually met with the track sometimes. He frequented the studio that I used to use in Glasgow, and on one occasion I had come in to rehearse with the band, and Jerry came running in the front door with a horde of people chasing him. Excuse me, had to clear my throat. And it turned out he had come out of the train station, simply gone into Glasgow to purchase a pair of trainers. Sneakers, if you're from the other side of the pond and cannot work out what trainers are. You probably think they're people who train people, but they're not. They're actually what you wear on your feet, which you guys call sneakers. It's a bloody stupid name, if you ask me. Anyway, turned out he was getting chased by a bunch of people who were wanting selfies and autographs and all sorts. And he just wanted to go shopping for a pair of new trainers. I mean, you've got to sort of ask yourself, if you're that famous, you're that well known, why put yourself in that situation? You know, wear disguise or order online, or, you know, I guess you've got to have a normal life. But at the same time, you got to realise that these people that you encounter in the street are people who have purchased your music, bought your tickets for your gigs, and you've got to show them some appreciation. But at the same time, you've also got to have a bit of privacy. But do you get privacy as a celeb? Probably not. Anyway, I'm probably talking too much. So that was someone. Hold on. Someone That You're With from Nickelback, Laura's Choice. Before that, Sometimes Jerry Cinnamon. Before that, Call It Rock and Roll from Great White. Before that, Indian Summer from Stereophonics. We kicked off with Genesis Tonight. Next up, this is Let the Heartaches Begin from Long John Baldry, one of Mum's Choices.

Long John, Baldry, Let the Heart Takes Begin, one of Mum's choices. Second of Mum's requests coming up next, which is self-explanatory. Dougie McLean, Caledonia, accompanied by the Royal Scots Dragoon.

Dougie McLean with the Royal Scots Dragoon Guards with Caledonia for Mum. Next up, Joe Bonamassa, Black Irish Eyes for Mark.

Joe Bonamassa with Black Irish Eye. Shout out to Steve, who's listening. That reminds me, actually, Mark, who chose that song. We have a small gift heading your way, smuggled in from Jersey, of the black variety. I better explain that. I will explain that after this song, which is also one of Mark's choices, by Freddie King. Go down.

Freddie King live going down, Mark's choice. Next up, another one of Laura's choices, which is Rebel Highway from the Moonshine Outlaws.

I just let the next track slip in there. Shoddy DJing at its best. That was Volbeat Shotgun Blues. That was one of Laura's choices. And before that, Rebel Highway with, from the Moonshine Outlaws. Another one of Laura's choices. We are rapidly running out of songs. Dave's all over the chat, but hasn't given me a song yet. It's just generally chuntering away, chatting with people in the chat, but hasn't bothered to send a song, which is unlike Dave, because he's usually full of song selections. And Nick as well. You are always the first person to send me song choices. Haven't sent me anything yet. So, remedy that, guys. Send me some songs. Private message. And Nick, please send as well written as you can. Don't use dictation, because dictation is rubbish. Just write them in. Don't send too many. Send one at a time, and I'll get them on. Because if I have to decipher what they are, then who knows what you'll get? You get anything. In fact, if I have to decipher them, you're getting Iron Maiden or Metallica. And that goes for you as well, Dave. Stretchy. Next up, this is Too Old to Rock and Roll, Too Young to Die from Jethro Tull. And that's Mark's choice.

0: was Dusty Springfield. You don't have to say you love me, but you can if you want. Sorry, I'm in the wrong place. Hold on. This is not an easy show to do this. And with not everybody contributing, I have to say it's making it even more difficult. So let me just catch up here on my playlist. Let's just do this first. Make sure I've got the right jingle in the right place.
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0: Well, they're working. They're just in the wrong place. Anyway, that was Dusty Springfield. That was Mum's Choice. You Don't Have to Say You Love Me. Before that, Too Old to Rock and Roll, Too Young to Die by Jethro Tull. Mark's Choice. Next up, there's one I stuck on here just in case I needed some filler. Will I play it? Yeah. Do you know what I will? It's CCWR, Creedence Clearwater Revival, and their version of I Heard It Through the Grapevine.

It's a very, very long version of Heard It Through the Grapevine by CCWR. 11 minutes.

Creedence Clearwater Revival with their version of Heard It Through the Grapevine. Next up, we have got Sounds of Golden from the Tremolos for Evelyn. And there's another one after that, also for Evelyn. And then Dave has finally come through. We've got a couple for Dave also. He just didn't hear the theme earlier on, because there is no theme. It's a free-for-all. Send me your requests, I'll get them on the air. We've still got plenty of space and plenty of time left.

we have a technical cock-up. That is the technical term. So I'm going to start Let's Dance Again. Apologies for that.

David Bowie, Let's Dance, chosen by Laura and Megan. Tonight's show, a little different. Requests, free for all. Basically, I didn't have a playlist together, so I decided, bugger it, I'll go live, I'll do a request show. Although, proving quite difficult with only five people choosing songs. Although, playlist is nearly filled, I have to say. Next up, Stretchy Dave is going to enjoy the next three songs, the first of which, The Skids.

Saw Doctors N17 for Dave, and before that the Skids Into the Valley, also for Dave. And this next one is one that Dave introduced to me and I love. So does Laura, so does Dave. The two Johnnies, the guy.

0: Well, what can you say after that? I apparently should have played the disclaimer warning before that. Let me just do this. This is kind of horse and stable door and bolted, but has to be done.
1: 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The following broadcast may include explicit content. Listener discretion is advised.
0: And as you can go back in time in Back to the Future, you can also go back in time on Guilty Pleasures. You know what? Fuck it. I'm gonna play that again.

0: Mr. Blue Sky from ELO for Laura, and we certainly have had so many days of blue skies. Well, I'm assuming it's blue. I can't bloody see them. Could be cloudy and overcast, but it certainly feels like they're blue. Very, very hot temperatures over the last couple of weeks. That sounded like that dog, that Churchill dog from the advert there. The advert. Be a Cornish adverts are called adverts, don't you know? That dog from Churchill. Anyway, believe it or not, I'm not drinking Iron Brew tonight because I've run out. I have no Pepsi Max. I have no chocolate. It's fizzy water with apparently triple or quadruple strength orange diluting juice, which is like bloody rocket fuel. Next up on this random journey of requests, this is Let It Whip by the Daz Band for Megan.
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also one of Megan's choices. So I've run out of your choices, so you're going to have to suffer mine for the next wee while, unless you send me some more. Next up, ZZ Top, Legs.

ZZ Top with Legs. It's funny how we adopt the American pronunciation of that and we don't say ZZ Top, because then we would just sound

0: 2008 remaster of Legs from ZZ Top from the Eliminator album. Next up, we're going to have Double Robert Palmer, followed by Double Billy Idol.
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0: Robert Palmer, Addicted to Love. Before that, Bad Case of Loving You. Next up, we've got Double, Billy Idol. And Dave, if you still need some therapy, just check out the video to that last song.
1: This is Anchor.

ACDC, it's a long way to the top if you want to rock and roll. Got about 25, just slightly less, 25 minutes left. Before that, we had, if I can find the place, White Wedding and Rebel Yell from Billy Idol. Before that, Addicted to Love with that video, and Bad Case of Loving You from Robert Palmer. Next up, The Stones.

Jumpin' Jack Flash from the Rolling Stones. I kind of saw them live once, kind of from my flat window across the rooftops, and they were playing at Murrayfield in Edinburgh, and they still sounded awesome from a distance of about 300 metres. Next up, Van Halen.

Van Halen, Why Can't This Be Love? Got just under 15 minutes left before Matt and Becky take over with Life is Strange. I'm going to try and squeeze in a couple more tracks. This is Def Leppard with Animal.

Animal from Def Leppard. Saw them with Laura back in... blah, blah, blah. When was that? Was it the end of last month? Yeah, it was. Wow. A couple of weeks ago now. More than a couple of weeks ago. Time just seems to fly, as it has done tonight. We've got less than 15 minutes to go. This has been an unusual show, in that normally it's structured with a theme, but tonight, bit of a free-for-all because I didn't have a playlist, so I figured, you know what, let's just do requests. I might do this again, I don't know. It was, seems alright. If you guys like it, and you want me to do it again, let me know. We have got up next, Chris Daughtry. Hold on. Followed by Theory of a Dead Man. And if we can squeeze Genesis in, we will. Let's do some Chris Daughtry, stolen from Laura's playlist.

Dog Treat with Feels Like Tonight. That's it for me. I'll be back tomorrow at 2 p.m. with Afternoon Antics. Coming up next, we've got Matt and Becky with Life is Strange, and then possibly a second chance of questionable content with Question ATL. We're going to play out some Genesis from way back in 1983, I think, from their self-titled album. That's all, and that indeed is all for me.

0: That's all from Genesis, and that is about all for me, as I already said. But it's still 2 minutes to the top of the hour, so I don't know if Matt's ready. If he is, then I'll dump the show and let them jump on. But I'm not sure if he will be, so drop a message. Otherwise, I'll just talk rubbish for the next, I don't know, minute? 2 minutes? Next week's show, if you want me to do a request show again, then send me your messages, and if you're up for that, then cool. If not, then we'll do a theme, and I'll have a wee think, and I'll post at some point over the next few days. I'll send you a private message. Well, thank you for listening. Good to be back. Thanks to everybody who covered for me whilst I'm away. I will thank them individually on the shows that they covered when I do those. I'll be back tomorrow at 2 p.m. with Afternoon Antics. And let's see if I've put the jingles in the correct place on this new computer. Take it easy. Have a good night. Bye for now.
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Good afternoon and welcome to another edition of The Magic Moments with Miss Marie on Anchor Radio. I hope you're having an enjoyable Sunday. I really had a good one indeed. Very, very nice, relaxing and enjoyable. And Miss Marie is going to be around until 5 this evening for some good songs from the 50s, 60s and the 70s. And we're going to start right away with the Seekers.

That's the sound of Simon and Garfunkel, and the song is called If I Would. Yes, If I Would.

That's my favorite version of this song, Love is Blue. This one was by Marty Robbins on Anchor Radio. That's the Magic Moments with Miss Marie. I'll be around until 5 this afternoon. Dusty Springfield, and you don't have to say you love me.

That's the sound of Jerry Butler, and the song is called Your Precious Love. That's the Magic Moments with Miss Marie, and I'll be around until 5 this afternoon. Coming up next, The Imperials and Tears on My Pillow. We're taking it nice and slow on this Saturday afternoon.

Everybody Loves Somebody. That's the sound of Dean Martin on Anchor Radio. You're listening to The Magic Moments with Miss Marie.

beautiful song from the Beatles and Let It Be.

That's the sound of Jimmy Jones and Good Timing on Anchor Radio. It's almost time for me to say goodbye. We have about 6 minutes to go. And that's going to be a nice double play for the Jamals. And this one is called The Way You Look Tonight.

good friend out there would say, that's it for me. Well, that's it for me. It has been a pleasure for me to be around since 3 this afternoon. I hope you enjoyed the songs that I have played since the beginning of this show. I wish you all a wonderful rest of your day and also a productive week. I'll be around again Friday evening from 7 to 9 with the positive attitude. Until then, you take care of yourselves, walk away from trouble if you can, and be good to each other.

0: That was the number one on last week's Airplay 40. Hugel and Ultranate and Moving to the Sun. Are they going to make it another week at the top of the chart, or are we going to have a brand new number one? Five new entries into the chart this week. They include the brand new track from Tovi Lo, I'm Your Girl, right? 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
2: There we go then. 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And this is Airplay 40, compiled by station Airplay data from subscriber stations and also from getmeradio.com. On the way in the next 10 songs, one climber, seven fallers, one new entry and one non-mover. 40 this week. It's our longest running single in the chart, a whopping 19 weeks. It's also a former number one as well. Non-mover at 40 for Lady Gaga and Doechii and Runway.

I like that. Lola Young from down here, 39 on the countdown, 10 weeks of the charts, falling 4 places for her. 39 on this week's chart. Don't forget, of course, if you want to see the countdown in full right now, spoilers and all that, you want to see what's number one this week, you can see it on our website. You can see whether we have a brand new number one or whether Moving to the Sun has made it a third week at the top of the chart. If you're listening on the radio, though, stay with me. We've got, you know, 2 hours, 40-odd minutes to go to count down the songs. And there are some great songs on the way for you, including this at 38 this week. Noah Kahan, if you're a fan of his. It's down 2 places, 8 weeks in the charts. Doors, 38 on Airplay 40.

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37 on this week's Airplay 40 chart. Georgia Smith and What's Done Is Done. It's been in the charts 3 weeks and it falls 6 places. Normally we're waiting a little while for our first new entry, but our first new entry into the chart this week is at 36. Brand new from Tame Impala, Loser, at 36 on the countdown this week.

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0: So when we look at artists who had big songs out this summer, and with songs that have stayed in the charts for quite a while, Zara Larsson tops that list. Her current track with Shakira, Eurosummer, has been in the charts for 13 weeks. It's going to make it 14 weeks this week. Will it be 14 weeks in the top 10? Not sure. We'll find out later on. I can tell you, though, this is a brand new single, and we think this is going to go not top 10, not top 5, but likely top 3 when it enters into the charts. Midnight Sun, Girls Trip, Zara Larsson, Pink Panthers. Future Hit this week.
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It was originally released last year and has been remixed as part of Girls Trip. Zara Larsson, Pink Panthers and Midnight Sun. That's our future hit this week. We'd love to know your thoughts on that. What do you reckon? Has that got number one written all over it? Let us know on our socials. You can find us on Instagram, and also we're on Threads too as well. Search us on there at Airplay 40 Charts is the place to go to find us on Instagram and Threads, and have your say on what you think. What do you reckon? Could that be number one? It's catchy enough. It's doing well already on early data. I'm just going to say that there. Anyway, back to this week's chart. And at this week's number 34, song that's been in the charts for 4 weeks, it falls 4 places. Debut single for both Charlie Gier and Simone Ashley, So Good, on Airplay 40.

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0: It's a former number one from Harry Styles and Pop at 31. 13 weeks in the charts and an 8 for him. 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You can also get all the latest showbiz news on there as well at airplay40.com. 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The top 30 is on the way for you next.
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0: It's going down from 40 to 30. 40 on moving. Lady Gaga and Doechii, Runway. Lola Young from Down Here is down 4 at 39. 38 falling T. Noah Kahan, Doors. And Georgia Smith, What's Done Then Stuns, down 6 at 37. 36 new entry. Tame Impala, Loser. Gracie Abrams, Look at My Life, falls 7 at 35. 34 falling 4. Charlie Gere and Simone Ashley, So Good. Madonna, Danza Tarias, down 6 at 33. 32 up to Audrey Hobart, Sue Me. And Harry Styles, Pop, falls 8. This week's number 31. Into the top 30 we go on this week's Airplay 40 chart. Two climbers, six fallers, one new entry and one non-mover in the next 10 songs. But what is going to be where? Who's that new entry going to be as well? It's going to be good. I'll tell you that. 30 on Airplay 40 was a new entry in last week's chart. And it climbs two places. Jazzy and Chris Lorenzo and Invisible.
2: 30.

It was a new entry on last week's charts, and it climbs two places. Jazzy and Chris Lorenzo and Invisible. This is Airplay 40, top 40 songs played on radio stations all around the world. So then, this week's number 29. 11 weeks of the charts, down 9 for Ariana Grande. Hey, that it made you love me.

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7: Harry Styles shared a cryptic post teasing an announcement for 2027 tour dates. The former One Direction star sent fans into a frenzy after sharing a post to Instagram overnight with the caption, 2027 tomorrow. Styles sent an email to fans revealing that his upcoming announcement is about new 2027 tour dates for his global Together Together tour. Strictly Come Dancing judge Anton de Beck jumped at the chance to join the upcoming UK tour of Ballet Shoes. It will see him star as two characters in the beautiful and joyful production. The ballroom dancer joins the acclaimed stage adaptation of the classic 1936 children's novel of the same name, which is about female ambition and identity and the power of chosen family. And comedian Nick Mohammed will take on the role of the new host in the new stage show The Traitors Acts of Betrayal. The Ted Lasso actor was a contestant on The Celebrity Traitors, where he reached the final.
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1: 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Hello, this is Spence. Thank you for joining me on the chart this week as we continue the countdown of the songs you've been listening to over the last 7 days. 28 this week, been in the charts 3 weeks, down three, Medusa and Khalid and Weekend.
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It's been in the charts for 3 weeks and it falls one place. Joel Corry and Whisper, 25 on this week's Airplay 40 chart. This is Spence and the top 40 songs you've been listening to over the last 7 days with data from subscriber stations, including this radio station listening to right now, and also from getmeradio.com. Thank you for joining me on the countdown this week. So we continue with the chart, and at this week's 24, it is the debut single into the chart. However, Amble have got a string of hits behind them already in their native Ireland, and they are looking like they're about to break into the States as well, and into the UK too as well. This then is their first single from their latest album. They've got another track due to chart in a couple of weeks' time. We'll see how that does on the countdown. Amble, The Swell, down 5, 24 on this week's Airplay 40 charts.

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6: 23.

It was a new entry on last week's charts, climbing three places. Delta Goodrum, she's back. That's Hologram, 23 on Airplay 40. We'd love to know your thoughts on the chart this week. What do you reckon should be number one? Let us know. Get involved on our socials. You can find us on Blue Sky Social. Our address on there, it is at Airplay 40. That's where you can find us on Blue Sky Social. Maybe you're a big fan of Ellie Goulding. If you are, her latest single, been in the charts 4 weeks. It's down four places, though. And Rave is at 22.

0: Sam Smith's next single is called Oh Mother. It charts on next week's Airplay 40. There we are, 21, Sam Smith and My Guy. And don't forget to check out our website, by the way. 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
0: 40. Well then, let's count down from 30 to 20. 30 up to Jazzy and Chris Lorenzo, Invisible, Ariana Grande, Hate the Made You Love Me, down 9 at 29. 28, Falling 3, Medusa and Khaled, Weekend, The Script, Crabbe Singing Wonderwalls, down 5 at 27. 26, New Entry Cast, Calling Out Your Name, Whisper from Joel Corries, down 1 at 25. 24, Falling 5, Amble, The Swell, Delta Goodrum Hologram, up 3 at 23. 22, down 4, Ellie Goulding, Ravers, and Sam Smith, My Guy, Non-Mover, this week's number 21. Into the top 20 we go on this week's Airplay 40. One Climber, Seven Fallers, two new entries. But what is going to be where? Well, 20 this week is a song that's been in the charts for 5 weeks and it falls five places. Beyonce, Morning Dew, Donk, this week's
2: 20.

Brand new from Carly Rae Jepsen. Don't Leave in the Dance Floor, 19 on this week's Airplay 40, down two places for her. New entry in last week's charts. This week's number 18, we're in the charts 6 weeks down two as well for Luke Combs and Rethink Some Things.

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It's 8 weeks in the charts and down 5 places. A-Lock and Jennifer Lopez, Everything's Fine, 17 on this week's Airplay 40 chart. Hello, The Suspense and the top 40 songs played on radio stations all around the world. 16 is our next new entry. Morgan Wallen, back with this. This is Been By Now.

Their next single is due to chart in a couple of weeks' time. We will see, of course, how that does. But one of the breakthrough acts of 2026, Role Model and High Hopes 3000, 15 on this week's Airplay 40 chart. This week's number 14 is another act who have been around for a good few years, but made their debut into Airplay 40 this year as well. I'm wondering whether we will feature them on the Chart of the Year back at the end of this year. I know there's a few months to go yet, but just, you know, we're looking out for it. This is the latest single into the chart then at this week's number 14, Jungle, and Someday, Somewhere, new entry at Airplay 40.

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0: Into the last 60 minutes of this week's Airplay 40, we go 13 songs to play, but what is going to be this week's number one will be revealed in the next 60 minutes. 13 this week, 3 weeks in the charts, down 2 for Phoebe Bridgers and Lost Boys.
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Debut single into the chart for Phoebe Bridgers, Lost Boys, down to 3 weeks in the charts for her. And this week's number 13 on Airplay 40. It is Spencer with you. We are just 2 songs away from the top 10. That is on the way for you in just 2 songs' time. And at 12 this week, 5 weeks in the charts, up one for everyone featuring Lady Blackbirds. We're going to dance.

0: Latest single from Zara Larsson and Shakira, Eurosummer, at 11 on this week's charts. You heard, of course, Zara Larsson earlier on the show today. Her new single, which is a re-release of a track she had out last year, Midnight Sun, charts in a couple of weeks' time. We will see, of course, how that does on the countdown. But at 11, then, it's down to 40 weeks of the charts, Zara Larsson, Shakira and Eurosummer. This is Airplay 40. 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This is Spence. Thank you for joining me on the chart this week. Right, stand by then. Top 10. It's on the way for you next.
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0: Before that, though, let's count down 20 to 10, shall we? 20, it's down 5. Beyonce, Morning Dew, Donk. Kylie Rae Jepsen, Don't Leave Me in the Dance Halls, down a couple at 19. 18, down 2 for Luke Combs, Rethink Some Things. Everything's Fine from A-Lock and Jennifer Lopez, down 5 at 17. 16, new entry, Morgan Wallen, Been By Now. Role Model, High Hope 3000s, down 1 at 15. 14, new entry, Jungle, Sunday Somewhere. And Lost Boys from Phoebe Bridgers, down a couple at 13. 12, up 1, Everyone and Lady Blackbird, We're Gonna Dance. And Zara Larsson and Shakira, Euro Summer Girls Trip, down to this week's number 11. Into the top 10 we go. Big top 10 this week. Some big, big, big songs. One Climber, Five Fallers, one new entry, three non-movers this week in the top 10. Is number one this week a new entry, a climber? Or is it one of those three non-movers? We'll find out shortly. Can tell you at 10 this week, it is a former number one, 12 weeks in the charts, one of those three non-movers. It's Taylor Swift, I Knew It, I Knew You.
2: 10.

It was a new entry in last week's chart, and it falls one place. Bebe Rexha and David Guetta and Sad Girls. She has been nominated for an MTV VMA, hasn't she, for her latest single to come, or the single that came out before this, with Faithless, New Religion. Fair play to her. There we are. At 9 on Airplay 48 this week. It's a single that's been in the charts for 7 weeks. I like this. Down two places, Teddy Swims. Break 'em in reverse, 8 on Airplay 40 this week.

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1: 7.

They've announced a string of dates on tour. Snow Patrol and Kylie Minogue and These Alarms. One of the bands on my list that I want to go and see one day. I will go around to see them one day. Snow Patrol, Kylie Minogue, These Alarms at 7 on this week's Airplay 40. 8 weeks in the charts. Non-mover for them on the countdown. Before we continue with this week's chart, let's have a look at a song that is due to chart on next week's Airplay 40. This is quite a big contender, certainly for the top three. We will see how it does, of course, on next week's chart. Brand new from Karol G and Bruno Mars. This is Still...

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Let us know. Get involved on our social media channels. We're on all the major social media channels, Instagram and Threads. It's at Airplay 40 Chart. Blue Sky Social and Facebook, you'll find us on there at Airplay 40. We'd also like to know what you think of the number one song this week. Who do you think should be at the top of the chart? Let us know. Get involved. Maybe you're a big fan of Sienna Sparrow, thinking she should be climbing back to the top of the charts. Alas, Material Lover is down 1-6 this week on Airplay 40.

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It's been in the charts for 4 weeks. It falls two places. Olivia Rodrigo and Honeybee, 5 on this week's Airplay 40 chart. We are inside the top 5 songs. 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
8: Animals can't speak to drivers. But if they could, they would be asking us, telling us by the sounds of it, to put our litter and fruit waste in the bin. Because roadside litter kills an estimated 3 million animals every year. No wonder they sound miffed. So let's lend them a paw. Let's take our rubbish with us and bin it properly. National Highways. And what's that? They said thanks very much.
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9: 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One new entry still to play. Is that going to be at 3, 2, or this week's number one? 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Three on Airplay 40. It's our highest new entry from Toby Lowe. I'm Your Girl, right?
1: Three.

0: Tavulo and I'm Your Girl right at 3 on Airplay 40, our highest new entry into the charts. So, two songs still remain to play, but who is at 2 and who is at number 1 this week? I have in front of me the two biggest songs that's played on radio stations all around the world over the last 7 days, but who is at 2 and who is at 1? 2 this week. Song that's been in the charts 9 weeks. It climbs 2, Stella Lefty in Boston. This week's
1: 2. On a

0: Stella Lefty and Boston, two on this week's Airplay 40 charts. She has a new song due to chart, by the way, in next week. It's called Lean In and Kiss Me. Could that be topping the charts on next week's countdown? We will find out. Who knows? That's next week's chart. Let's go back to this week. And it's time to reveal this week's number one. Let's count down then from 40 to this week's number one on Airplay 40.
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0: 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Lady Gaga and Doechii, Runway. Lola Young from Down Here is down 4 at 39. 38 down 2. Noah Kahan, Doors. Georgia Smith, What's Done Is Done, falls 6 at 37. 36 is New Entry. Tame Impala, Loser. Look at My Life from Grace Abrams, down 7 at 35. 34, Falling 4, Charlie Gier and Simone Ashley, So Good. Madonna, Dancer Tree is down 6 at 33. 32, up a couple, Audrey Hobart, Sue Me. Harry Styles, Pop, down 8 at 31. 30, up 2, Jazzy and Chris Lorenzo, Invisible. Hate That I Made You Love Me by Ariana Grande is down 9 at 29. 28, Falling 3, Medusa and Khalid, The Weeknd. Script and The Crowd Was Singing Wonderwall down 5 at 27. 26, New Entry, Cast, Calling Out Your Name, and Joel Corey, Whispers, down 1 at 25. 24, Falling 5, Amble, The Swell and Hologram from Delta Goodrum's up 3 at 23. 22, down 4, Ellie Goulding, Ravers, and Sam Smith, My Guys, and Non-Mover at 21. 20, down 5, Beyonce, Morning Dew, Donk, and Don't Leave Me on the Dance Floor from Carly Rae Jepsen, down a couple at 19. 18, Falling 2, it's Luke Combs, Rethink Some Things. A-Log and Jennifer Lopez, Everything's Fine, down 5 at 17. 16, New Entry, Morgan Wallen, Been By Now. Role Model, High Up 3000s, down 1 at 15. 14, New Entry, Jungle, Someday, Somewhere. Lost Boys from Phoebe Bridges, down a couple at 13. 12, Up 1, Everyone and Lady Blackbird Were Gonna Dance. Zara Larsson and Shakira, Euro Summer, Girls Trip, down 2. This week's number 11.
2: 10.
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0: Falling 2, Teddy Swims, Break Up in Reverse.
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0: Non-mover, Snow Patrol and Kylie, These Alarms.
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0: Down a couple, Olivia Rodrigo and Honeybee.
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0: Falling 2, Somber, My Body Isn't Ready.
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0: Eyes to Entry, Tove Lo, I'm Your Girl, Right?
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0: Up 2, Stella Lefty, Boston.
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0: So you are then at the top of the Airplay 40 chart and the most played song on radio stations all around the world over the last 7 days. And it is a non-mover, another week at the top of the chart for Hugel, Emmanuel Angel and Ultranate, Moving to the Sun, number 1 for a third week on Airplay 40.

0: Number one on Airplay 40 for a third week. Will they make it a fourth? 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
0: It is a busy week on the chart next week. Things starting to ramp up. Six new entries into the countdown, but what song is going to be topping the chart? Karol G and Bruno Mars, you heard it earlier on, still enter the countdown. That'll be next week's number one on Airplay 40.

0: and Alex Warren's brand new single is called Rescuer. Could that top the countdown? So we'll be at the top of the chart on next week's Airplay 40. Well, make sure you join me this time next week as we count down the top 40 songs, see where these songs go, and see who will be topping next week's countdown.
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Good morning, good afternoon, or good evening. How are you? I hope you're well and ready to take a journey through Footprints for the next 2 hours. I'm Corrie Jane, and this is Anchor Radio.

We're going to start off with Wet, Wet, Wet. Love is all around. And in the second hour, we will have our inspiration hour here on Anchor Radio.

speak volumes. Very, very powerful song. Sometimes when we touch, I really didn't listen to the words closely until today, because I've got studio playing in my headset, my headphones, and it's a very interesting song. And before that, we had Wet, Wet, Wet, Love Is All Around. I'm Corrie Jane. This is Footprints here on Anchor Radio. Hello, Maureen. Great to have you along. Hello, Bryony. Bryony says she's organising her house. Well, that's what she told me earlier. And hello, Chris. Great to have you along. Thank you for being here. Alrighty. An oldie, but a goodie. I haven't played this one for a while. Starland Vocal Band and Afternoon Delight.

JJ Heller, If You Would Love Me Too. And before that, we had Southern Sons with Hold Me In Your Arms. I'm Corrie Jane, and this is the Inspiration. No, it's not the Inspiration Hour yet. Oh, I'm getting myself ahead of time. Can't do that, can we? That'll be happening in the next hour. This is just Footprints with the music that I've chosen for this time. And this is another song that I haven't heard for, oh, I don't know, a long time. Great song, though. And it is Charlie Daw and Pilot of the Airwaves.

And sometimes that's all it takes. When it's the middle of the night and you're lonely. I used to do this when I was a lot younger, when I lived on my own before I got married. There used to be an announcer from midnight to dawn, and I used to love listening to him. Sometimes I'd even call him when he was playing music on air, and I'd chat to him. And other times, of course, he would do talkback radio, so I'd join in all the talkback radio and read a poem, sing a song. I used to love those days. They were great, talking to this radio announcer. And I actually got to meet a lot of them. They organised a luncheon for the station, and so that those of us could meet the presenters. And what a buzz it was. And I remember meeting one of them, very tall announcer, presenter. And Amy was a baby. And I had her in the pusher, like the pushchair. And anyway, he handed her a glass of milk, and unfortunately she spilled it all over her. But, like, nobody was in it battered an eyelid. They all helped me. There was a lot of grandmothers there at the time. One of them, Scottish Mary, we used to call her. And she could sing as well. And so she sang a song. And then I wrote a song for Amy when she was a baby, and I got up there and sang it as well, like sang my song that I wrote, and it was just amazing. So that was a luncheon for all the presenters of the Mid to Dawn show, or, you know, it was the presenters from Mid to Dawn, because they used to have them on the weekend and on during the weekdays. And so, of course, when we got to speak to them between midnight and 6 a.m., they were all kind of, oh, yes, I remember you. And, you know, we could put I could put a voice to the name. I could do that even before I met them. But it was something very special back in 1995. It was very, very special to meet those announcers, presenters. Yeah, so radio used to be real company for those that live alone. But it's not so much now, because it's all changed. Now that we've got the internet and the new technology, radio has become very different to what it used to be back then, or even in the 80s when I met radio presenters from 5DN. And radio was very significant. Mum used to often, even as a teenager, she would come in and she'd find me falling off. I'd fallen asleep with 5DN going. But she used to wish, when I got married the second time, she said to Jeff, she said, oh, thank goodness, you can get her off the radio. She's not on the radio so much anymore. Thank goodness for that. Oh, dear. Because, of course, she'd find out, because people that knew her would tell her, oh, you know, she was on the radio the other night. But I don't regret those times. They were good times. I couldn't sleep, and there were many nights, and even now where I can't sleep and I look for company, and radio just isn't there anymore, sadly. Let's move on. Back to the 60s and Gene Pitney. And If I Don't Have a Dime.

The Deltones, Get a Little Dirt on Your Hands, Boy. And Gene Pitney with a double play there. True Love Never Runs Smooth. And If I Don't Have a Dime. I'm Corrie Jane, and this is Footprints here on Anchor Radio.

Ah, my favorite artist there, Don Williams, Sing Me Back Home. And before that, we had the Everly Brothers, Take a Message to Mary. Don't tell her what I've done. I'm Corrie Jane, and I have something exciting to tell you. Don't forget that on Saturday and Sunday from 9 a.m. till whenever, we're celebrating Anchor's third birthday. So come along, bring your party hats and your balloons and your, I don't know, what else, cake? I should be in charge of cooking the cake. But I got accused of burning the cake on Anchor's first birthday. I think I can do an even better job this time. What else would you bring to a birthday? Dress up. I know, dress up. Lots of shows happening, so come along and join us for the Anchor birthday. Anchor's third birthday weekend on Saturday and Sunday here on Anchor Radio. This is Carpenter's Double Play.

and Murray, You Needed Me. And before that, we had the Carpenters with Make Believe It's Your First Time. And I caught what she says right at the beginning before the music starts playing. For a long time, I kept thinking, what is she saying? And she says something like, I've got to be in a serious mood here. Beautiful song. And before that was the Carpenters, Love Me For What I Am. I'm Corrie Jane, and this is Anchor Radio. Don't forget, on Saturday and Sunday, we have the birthday for Anchor's third birthday. Wow, it's exciting. What are you going to bring along? Have you got a present for Anchor Radio? Oh, I think just coming along and listening and taking part in whatever way you can. There might be a lot of dancing, so make sure you've got your dancing shoes, because there could be a lot of dancing happening. So do come along for that. From it kicks off at 9 a.m. Saturday till somewhere there about midnight and 9 a.m. Sunday, somewhere there about midnight. Who knows? So do join us for that.

just relax. If you're sitting in a chair, put your feet on the floor, hands in your lap, or if you're lying in bed, give yourself a comfortable place as we go into our inspiration hour. Listen for the gentle voice of our Father in heaven as he speaks to each and every one of us. Listen to what message there is for you in what is being played in this hour. Pray the prayers that you need to pray, because God is here and he is listening. And he will speak to you, whether it's through a song, through the scriptures, through a friend, whatever it may be, he is here. And God will make a way.

What a beautiful piece of music. So we're going to start this with Linda Harper and Hearing God's Voice.

Children, we would dream of Christmas morn and all the gifts and

David Meese. And We Are the Reason. Joni Erickson Tada did a version of that on her album Johnny's Song, which is also very beautiful. And before that, we had David Meese and Candle in the Rain. And before that, to start the show off, the second hour off, we have Linda Harper, Music, Hearing God's Voice. I'm Corrie Chain, and this is the Inspiration Hour of Footprints. This is Don Francisco from the album Forgiven. I Never Promised You.

What a beautiful, reassuring song. I'll never let go of your hand. The words are just so powerful, and we know that God will never let go of our hand. If we've backslidden away from God, it is because we have done so. We are like prodigal sons. We think that life's going to be better if we fit into a crowd or if we go to a party and end up, you know, lost. But then when we return to Him, there is so much joy and so much love pouring out to us from Him. You know, He doesn't let go of our hand. He's there. He will welcome us back if we stray from Him like lost sheep. He will welcome us back, the shepherd. He is our Lord and He is our shepherd. I'm going to play this one from Psalm 23, and it's John Michael Talbot, Psalm 23, "The Lord is my shepherd, I shall not want."

John Michael Talbot, Our God Reigns. And before that, we had Psalm 23, The Lord is My Shepherd. I'm Corrie Jane, and this is the Inspiration Hour of Footprints here on Anchor Radio. Yes, I know I play a lot of this particular group, but just to be able to discover their music again, music that I used to listen to when I was a teenager and loved. So we're going to hear from the Medical Mission Sisters, I Know a Secret, and then we'll hear Christ is My Rock.

Medical Mission Sisters, Christ is my rock, and before that I know a secret. I'm Corrie Chane, and this is the Inspiration Hour of Footprints, where we just relax and see what messages God has for us through the songs that are being played. This is Point of Grace and All I Ever Need.

Evie Tonsquist, Carlson, have thine own way, Lord. And when we let him have his own way, how he can change our lives completely. A beautiful song. And before that, we had Bind Us Together, Lord. Because when two or more people are gathered in his name, Jesus is right among us. I mean, he's with us when we are alone too. But he is with us when we are gathered with other people in his name. Now, don't forget, on Saturday, we have the anchor's birthday. So you need to dress up for that. Well, that's up to you, of course, if you do. I'm going to leave you with a song. But before I do, let's pray. And remember, as I said, Saturday and Sunday from 9 o'clock in the morning till late, there'll be lots of partying going on for Anchor's third birthday. Let's pray. Heavenly Father, we thank you that you answered my prayer. We thank you that the Holy Spirit has surrounded us and filled us with peace and love. Father, for those who are suffering right now, pray that you'll be with them. Give them the courage to turn to you, because we know that you are there in times of trouble. We know that we can cast our burdens onto you because you do care for us. And we thank you for your unconditional love and your forgiveness for the things we have done on this earth. In Jesus' precious name, amen. Take care. I look forward to being with you next week. Until then, God bless you and thank you for listening.